Z92.3, Peoria's hits, and the home for Sunday night slow jams. This is R-Dub. I cannot wait to see you tonight at 8 o'clock. The number one place every Sunday night to hear their Sunday night slow jams is right here.

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bet. Say, I got drive, I don't need a car. 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
1: She'll be leaving Pekin and going to Punta Cana or Cancun. Ultimate vacation getaways. We picked a winner on Monday. Congratulations. Girl, you need somebody to go with you. 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
1: All right, let's start with Shaq. This dude is rich, and he's smart, and he is a businessman, and now he owns a 1964 Chevy Impala boat. It's the first ever. He was seen cruising in the custom build at a lake in Texas, probably having a good time. Just throwing dollar bills out or $100 bills out. Whee! I can finally say I'm jealous of Kim Kardashian. She has spent $285,000 on a 1973 Ford Bronco. I'm a bit of a car person. That Bronco is totally restored. Also, Kim is mourning the loss of her grandmother, Mary Jo Campbell. She was Kris Jenner's mother. And like many people, she celebrates by spending $285,000 on a 1973 Ford Bronco fully restored. Ah, the pain. A man got past security at 30 Rock. That's the headquarters of NBC and yelled a racial slur on the Today Show at host Craig Melvin. He was reportedly looking for Al Roker, though. It all happened off air, and the guy was arrested. Look for Netflix to release a multiplayer mini-golf video game at the end of the month that can be accessed on compatible TVs. It'll include more than 60 levels set in the worlds of Stranger Things, Squid Game, and more. That sounds kind of fun. And by now you've heard about the explosive diarrhea outbreak from Taco Bell locations. They think they've got it narrowed down to a couple, but they say that that diarrhea outbreak from lettuce served from Taco Bell's may last until August. And if you ask me, that's a long time to hold it. Is that what they meant?
0: 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More ultimate ticket giveaways. And this time, it's four packs for the whole fam. Just check

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29: Even for people who fall asleep easily, staying asleep can be difficult. You wake up, your mind starts to race, you can't turn those thoughts off. Sleep experts say there are a few things you can try. Cognitive shuffling. That's when you choose a random, impersonal, non-emotional word. Then for each letter of that word, think of as many words that begin with each letter as you can before moving on to the next one. It distracts your brain from stress. It also mimics the fragmented thought patterns that usually occur as you drift off to sleep. Sensory grounding is something else. That's when you work through things you can hear, feel, see, smell, or taste. That helps you to be in the moment instead of dwelling on the past or the future. Or just do a mental walkthrough of a place you know well. Familiar but neutral imagery that can calm the brain. I'm Dr. Sanjay Gupta, helping you live a better life.
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0: All right, well, this is exciting. It's Monday. That's not the exciting part. Remember, we would do a $25 gift card from El Mirador in El Rio a couple of weeks back with every phone check. All right, well, that went away, and I said to our sales crew, I'm like, you know, that went away. And then they all had the look of confusion. But they started doing some digging, and so this morning we want to welcome Country Style in Creve Coeur. Love this place. I've known about this place since they were in the Quad Cities, and now they have a new location in Creve Coeur. And there's more locations coming, but a $25 gift card every day with your $7.50 phone check on Z92.3. I say that's exciting news because I love ice cream. So that's all it takes to get me excited. What's good? It's Monday. It's Brian and the Morning Grind. Your shot to win coming up. You want to see Kehlani with your best friend? We'll make that happen. It's the world tour. Your chance to see Kehlani. And you pick the city of your choice. And you pick your best friend, too. That'll happen today before 10 on Z92.3. We'll make it easy breezy. All right. You're done sweating for the weekend? Let's get rolling. We got a bunch of go this morning.
1: Hello?
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3: Clarissa Jenkins!
4: Hello?
5: I'm looking to speak to... This is Sherry Evans calling from Flight Insurance.
4: Wait, I can't hear you. These kids keeping up all this noise.
5: Yeah, you got some ruckus going on over there.
4: Oh, yeah, I got nine of them up in here.
5: My goodness. That's funny okay. That you said that, because that's the reason why we're calling.
4: About what now?
5: About the flood.
4: Uh-huh.
5: And we have reason to believe that the flood was caused by something.
4: The guy said it was some kind of pump.
5: Yeah, a pump that might have been
4: down.
5: Shush. I'm calling to tell you that it looks like it was damaged, possibly by one of them nine kids.
4: No,
5: that
4: it could have been damaged because it's inside of a thing where they can't get to it.
5: Well, you'd be surprised what kids can
4: mess
5: do.
4: With it.
5: You'd be surprised what kids can do, and you got nine of them running around there like banshees.
4: They don't mess with stuff like that. They know better.
5: Okay, well,
4: if I felt like one of them did it, you know, I would be inclined to agree with you, but they don't mess with stuff like that.
5: Look, I can appreciate you, you know, looking out for them, saying that they didn't do it, but according to according to our technician, it looks like there was some kind of disturbance.
4: I don't know. I didn't even go down there and look, and the man didn't,
5: Save it. I got things to do.
4: What did you say?
5: I said you better understand what I'm saying.
4: Why are you talking to me like this?
5: Because I'm tired of people trying to do insurance fraud.
4: Ma'am, I'm not all ma'am. I'm me, and you don't know me, so you can't judge me by nobody else.
5: I only judge in the name of Jesus, and you don't know me.
4: Well, I know I judge in the name of Jesus, too, ma'am. That's why I'm telling you that I'm not doing stuff like that. I will swear on the name of Jesus on the Bible that I feel like my kids didn't have anything to do with that. Yes, ma'am, I sure do.
5: Okay, do me a favor. Repeat after me.
4: Okay.
5: Okay. I believe I can fly.
4: I believe I can fly.
5: And these children's gonna make me cry.
4: And the children make me cry.
5: That is precious. Okay, I believe you. You're cool.
4: Okay.
5: All right, now do me a favor, okay?
4: Mm-hmm.
5: Who is Shamiah Gray to you?
4: That's my daughter.
5: Now, do you love her?
4: Yes, ma'am.
5: Okay. Do you love her enough to forgive her?
4: Yes, ma'am, it all depends on what she did.
5: Well, she just set you up for this prank phone call on the radio, baby.
4: Oh, my God.
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What's good is Brian and the Morning Grind over on TikTok, IG, and Facebook is Red Hot Brian Scott. I think we should do one of those stories that makes you go, oh, like warms the cockles of your heart. We haven't done one of those for a while, have we? This one's about food, specifically sweets. Even more specifically, a bakery. Yum. They're like people lining up. This lady's got a home bakery. And people are just lining up. Her baked goods are so delicious. And she makes them at home. She opens up like at 8 a.m., right? But even before then, there's a line of people congregating outside this woman's house for her home bakery. It's one of those stories. It's a Monday. It's going to be hot today. I thought we'd share one of those stories that makes you go, aww. Makes you feel good. All right, we'll grab that next. We have her, right? We have the 21-year-old lady running the home bakery, right? Okay, we'll grab that next.

0: is this the lady right here? She's 21 years old in North Texas. She has a home bakery. People line up down the sidewalk before sunrise to buy stuff from her. She sells them off her front porch. Imagine that. You wake up and there's a line of people standing outside waiting to eat your baked goods that you're making in your kitchen. We found Angela Henson and a bunch of her customers. Why is this happening? You're probably wondering, how can she sell baked goods out of her porch? There's a new Texas, it's called a cottage food law. So it made some changes in who can serve food. Just real quick on a side note, my people from Peoria, you ever drive around and see it's a restaurant or what? It's these big bed sheets, and they say tacos sale on them, and somebody's selling them off their porch. And all summer long, for the last 2 years, there's these big bed sheets all over Peoria, and it says tacos sale. And it's like 3 tacos for, $5 or something. But it's out of somebody's house. And I always think, I'm torn. I'm always thinking, I should go to this tacos sale place. I want to support a little entrepreneurship. They're probably really good if somebody's making them and selling them out of their house. And then the other part of me is like, ooh, somebody's making them and selling them out of their house. Surely, if I've seen it, the health department's seen it, right? And I know how much this city loves collecting extra money. So surely they've seen it and made sure that they've got all their documentation and stuff, right? The city of Peoria loves to collect extra money for anybody doing anything. This is a lady in Texas utilizing the Texas cottage food law. Whipping up them goodies from her home bakery. Just walk up on her porch and you can get her goodies.
1: I'm Angela and I run a bakery off my front porch. I wake up really early. I would say my average time is 2:30 in the morning.
2: My husband got up at 5 in the morning. She is amazing. I love everything about what she's doing. Her goodies are phenomenal and they're well worth the wait. We got here a little after 6 o'clock this morning. I think she has this really cute and unique social media presence. You're just rooting for her. The community's really embraced her.
1: Hey, here's some pies for you guys.
0: Well, is she handing out pies or you gotta pay for them? I would definitely drive to Texas to get a couple free pies. I got no problem doing that.

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You pick the city with your best friend. We'll do that before 10 o'clock. 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Let's take a quick poll, real quick. People who use AI, you go to your Google, and it says AI mode, and you can make wacky pictures or flyers. You can add more people if you have an event and a lot of people don't show up, then you just say add more people. Who, hypothetically, who uses AI in any capacity? Maybe you use it to help you create a resume. Who totally leans on it, who just uses it a little bit. All right, and then also who despises AI? Who else has anxiety thinking about every time you make something on AI, you just used up 2,800 gallons of water to cool the AI thinking machines? All right, I am torn with AI stuff. I use it as a last resort. And I was trying to doctor up a picture the other day. I have like an eraser. I was trying to erase a bunch of stuff. And then I thought, you know what I could do? I could open up that same picture in AI and say, remove everything except for these two people. So I tried it, and then it did it. And then I thought, damn, that took 10 seconds. I already had 20 minutes invested with me trying to erase all the stuff on a picture. So I'm torn. Do I want to take away my job? No. But could it sit here and talk like this and sometimes make sense? Maybe. I don't know. But we did find something. It's hacks and tricks to prevent AI from ruining your brain. I've not read through the whole list yet, but I would like to think that maybe I'm already doing some of these things. Maybe. I don't know. I'd like to think my brain isn't lazy. I'd like to think that. So we'll run through some of those so your brain don't get sold.

All right, this is the list that we found, some ways to stop AI from ruining your brain. I was saying a second ago, I don't use it a lot. I use it as a last resort. When my brain is tired of thinking, then I make a computer think for me. Sometimes, because my girl is way smarter than me, sometimes when my brain is done thinking, I'll just have her think for me. That works out really good. It's like AI, only with some sass. This is what's on the list. We'll post this up after the show. You should ask AI for hints, not actual answers. Follow every AI task you do with a non-AI task. That way you don't get lazy. These are the tips. Try to mainly use it for boring stuff, like emails. So I've never done that. Is that a thing you can ask an AI to type you an email? That seems extra lazy. And how does AI convey that I'm irritated by your email when I respond with my email? Does it still type things like per my previous email? Because that's one of my favorite responses when people send a stupid email. But hopefully AI does all that. I gotta try it now. Now I'm just curious. With so-

Do you know why we're congratulating Spain this morning? In case you have not been around your TV or any sort of media outlet, we'll get you up to date. 8:30 Celebrity Dirty on Z92.3. And a list of celebrities who are holding onto their career by a thread. Some of these names will surprise you. Sit tight. It's Brian and the Morning Grind. New phone check at 7:50 with your girl, Clarissa Jenkins. And this will be the first morning. Your chance to win a $25 gift card. 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
21: 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You wake up, your mind starts to race, you can't turn those thoughts off. Sleep experts say there are a few things you can try. Cognitive shuffling. That's when you choose a random, impersonal, non-emotional word. Then for each letter of that word, think of as many words that begin with each letter as you can before moving on to the next one. It distracts your brain from stress. It also mimics the fragmented thought patterns that usually occur as you drift off to sleep. Sensory grounding is something else. That's when you work through things you can hear, feel, see, smell, or taste. That helps you to be in the moment instead of dwelling on the past or the future. Or just do a mental walkthrough of a place you know well. Familiar but neutral imagery that can calm the brain. I'm Dr. Sanjay Gupta, helping you live a better life.
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19: I'm calling in regards to a curfew that you were ticketed on.
20: It wasn't me, it was my daughter.
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20: I didn't.
19: Hold on a second, I'm not finished. Taxpayers have to do this.
20: You're so rude.
19: Excuse me?
20: You're being rude. You don't know me, you don't know my family, you don't know my daughter.
19: Ma'am, you don't know your kids that well.
20: Yes, I do know my kids.
19: You see, you just been phone checked.
20: Jesus Christ.
19: Yeah!
20: I'm gonna knock her out.
21: A Better Life with Dr. Sanjay Gupta.
22: Back in 2019, I made a documentary for HBO called One Nation Under Stress. And what was true then is still true now. Money and financial problems are consistently ranked as the number one cause of stress in the United States. And a brand new study out of the Mayo Clinic found that worrying about money may age the heart even faster than traditional risk factors. Unlike an acute stressor, such as a short-term work deadline or a brief illness, financial strain is often chronic and ongoing. And because money affects so many aspects of daily life, financial stress can be difficult to escape. Even so, financial stress does not mean you're doomed. It just means you need to double down on the things you know are good for heart health. Diet, exercise, sleep, and of course not smoking. I'm Dr. Sanjay Gupta, helping you live a better life.
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0: 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Remember, we did this with El Mirador in El Rio on the riverfront, and so now, every single day, we grab a random winner. So listen up right after this phone check and grab that keyword. And text it back to us, 309-674-9292. I was saying earlier, Creve Coeur has the privilege of having the new Country Style location. There's just one location in Peoria now. There may be more coming. I don't know if I can say that or not. But there's like 10 locations in the Quad Cities. So when I was doing radio in the Quad Cities, one of my favorite places, the irony, I would drive back to the Quad Cities sometimes to get something from Country Style. It is so good. It's so different. It's not like anything else. So there, that's my plug for being one of my faves. Oh, a bunch to get to, and right now you can win $5,000 for back to school. That's happening just a couple weeks away, right? In August. But grab that keyword at Z923Peoria.com. Get that back to school money. Five people will win $1,000. All right, let's jump in. This morning's phone check. Your chance to win is less than 2 minutes away.
1: Another chance to win a $25 gift card right now from the new location of Country Style Ice Cream in Creve Coeur. 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
5: Hello.
6: Hi, can I speak to Mr. please?
5: This is him.
6: Hi, this is Andre Ellington calling from apartment complex. Do you have a moment to speak?
5: Sure.
6: Want to talk to you about a barbecue that you might have on your patio.
5: A barbecue? I don't have a barbecue.
6: You want to come clean with me?
5: What do you mean? I don't have a barbecue.
6: Okay, well, first of all, we do have barbecues on the premises that you are free to use at any time, but you're not allowed to have barbecues on the patio. And I know you're a little bit embarrassed probably to admit it, but we've seen people tell us.
5: No, I'm not embarrassed. I just don't have one.
6: Sir, we've had people tell us that you use a barbecue on your patio. Matter of fact, we've had some of our employees see you use the barbecue late at night.
5: How would they possibly see me using the barbecue?
6: Well, like I said, you do it from your patio.
5: Yeah, but I don't use a barbecue on the patio. I don't have one. So I don't know what exactly they're seeing.
6: So our employees are making up the smoke coming off your balcony?
5: They must be.
6: Okay. Well, I'm going to tell you right now that if you don't get rid of the barbecue, we know it's inside. If you don't get rid of the barbecue...
5: What do you mean you know it's inside?
6: Don't worry about it. We have our ways of finding out what's inside the apartments.
5: Wait a minute. What do you mean by that? Have you been in my apartment?
6: Just like you with your barbecue. Nope. I'm sorry, no, okay. We have not.
5: Hold on a second.
6: Well, no, we haven't. We haven't been in your apartment. We haven't been in your apartment.
5: You haven't?
6: No, we haven't.
5: Well, you're implying that you have, though.
6: Nope. We have not been in your apartment complex.
5: No, nobody should be in my apartment at all. I have a 6-year-old daughter. If she would be in the shower or something like that and you're coming out inside my apartment while she's here, no, I don't think so.
6: Hey, listen, you don't have a barbecue, do you? You don't have a barbecue, do you?
5: This has nothing to do with the barbecue.
6: And we've never been in your apartment. If you don't have a barbecue, we've never been in your apartment.
5: Are you serious right now? That's how you're conducting business? This is ridiculous, okay?
6: What's ridiculous is that you keep lying that you don't have a barbecue when we know you got one.
5: Well, no, I don't have to admit having a barbecue that I don't have. Okay, I know about the rules. I know there's barbecues on the establishment that I can use. There's no reason to be taking it this far, especially coming into my own house. Are you kidding me?
6: Oh, shut up. That's we haven't been in your apartment. Calm down.
5: Don't tell me to shut up. Who do you think you're talking to?
6: Someone who has a barbecue.
5: I want to file a complaint against you specifically because this is ridiculous.
6: Okay, well, go ahead. Go ahead and file a complaint against your fiance because she's the one that just set you up for this phone check.
5: Oh, my God.

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That keyword, 12 minutes away. Oh, it's kind of sad news. We have to say farewell to something that a lot of us used to do every single day, several times a day. And now, those times are less. Farewell, things that a lot of people used to do several times a day, but do less now. I don't really know if I should be that somber about it, because I'm kind of happy about it. It's something I started doing less, way less, and this made me feel better. I saw this while we were on vacation. While I also wasn't doing it on vacation, I thought, huh, good, I'm not the only one. I'm part of the sheeple crowd. Good for me. But I did it without knowing it, so technically it doesn't make me a sheeple. But we'll break this down for you. Something that you're probably doing less than you ever have for the last, we'll say 10 years. Do that next.

0: wish me.
1: Well, goodbye to things that we all used to do. I do it less. You're probably doing it less. Do we do a rest in peace hashtag? Rest in peace. Social media updates. More than half of Americans are posting less on social media than they ever have. I'm one of those sheeples that are posting less. Online presence feels more like work than fun. I'll agree, mostly because my employer made it into work. So, and it's less fun. They're like, hey, make sure you guys post like 7 times a day about needless junk. I'll be honest. I've said this before. I'm not that interesting. So I can't find 7 things a day to make me seem interesting. I feel like I'm interesting like once a week on social media. But it's got to be something really good. Like when we were on vacation. Yeah, I had a lot of good stuff. I'm still living on that from a week ago. Look, we went here. We did this. We went to that beach. We went through the Brady Bunch house. And then jumped off a rock and went skydiving and mountain climbing. 3.7 seconds on a bull named Hu Manchu. Things like that. I don't know if you got that reference. Probably didn't get that reference. But we're not the only ones that are doing it less. It's more and more. The biggest reasons why people are pulling back is political arguments, endless doom scrolling, concerns about privacy. My reason for scaling back, I'm fed up. I really don't care why you're mad because the guy parked weird next to you. You ever follow Peoria Dash Scanner on Facebook? Woof. A lot of Karens. Sorry, Karen. Lady's name Karen, I'm sorry. A lot of those people. You're real offended real easy. I can't take it anymore.

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0: 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Should I decorate her walls or log off to Pinterest? 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

0: 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We got VIP, meet and greet. A little private Q&A with Kehlani. The word is sweet right now. Text it to 95819. What's good? It's Brian and the Morning Grind. We got to do Celebrity Dirty in a hot sec. It was good to see everybody over the weekend. River City Pride Festival. It was a record-setting crowd this year. Remember, this went from like 1,000 people. I think it started right when I moved to Peoria back in 17 or 18. And maybe I'm wrong. And that's when it was at Glen Oak Park, right? And then it just kept getting bigger and bigger. There were like 10 vendors there. I remember because I had just moved here. And now there was, I bet there were 50 vendors, maybe 60. And I just remember so many people on Saturday. And it was so hot. It was just sweating. It will also mark the first time I've ever went and done a live radio event and remembered to bring a cooler full of water. I was so proud of myself. But proud of everyone for showing up and making that a record-setting crowd, River City Pride Festival. There's some video and pics up at Z923Peoria.com. All right, let's do Dirty.
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0: Well, congratulations, my friends from Spain. I don't have any friends from Spain, but I like to consider everyone my friend, and I like to meet some people from Spain, although I've seen a lot of people that have been really excited, and I love that people are joining in and watching the World Cup. So that was so cool. Spain won the World Cup with a 1-0 win over Argentina in extra time. Have you ever played soccer before? That is tough. There was a lot of running. I played soccer one time with a famous person. I won't say his name. And I thought it'd be easy. He's like, hey, man, you want to play soccer with us? I'm like, yeah. Never before, I bet, this famous person has probably never had somebody just walk off. I didn't even say I got to go. I just like wandered away off the field. Anyway, let's talk about a list of celebrities who are holding on to their career by a thread. That includes Dwayne The Rock Johnson, Blake Lively, Ryan Reynolds, and Katy Perry. I didn't know they were, but apparently they are. John Heder didn't memorize his dance scene in Napoleon Dynamite. Sorry, it's early in the day. When it came to time to film, he just did it all freestyle and danced until he was ready to puke. Squid Game Season 2 is the most watched series on Netflix in the last 4 years. It's followed by Adolescence at number 2 and Squid Game Season 3 in number 3. Now, on with the countdown. Jelly Roll and Bunny EXO's divorce has been finalized. They're splitting big things like homes and cars. And Jelly will give Bunny a one-time lump payment and then see ya. The motion picture The Odyssey had a $124.5 million opening weekend. Congrats to Sporty Spice. She got married and Posh Spice designed her dress. Millie Bobby Brown gave acting lessons to 7th graders for the YouTube show called Celebrity Substitute. And finally, Charlie Sheen's OnlyFans model daughter, her name is Sammy, says her father doesn't give her a dime. Her breastises pay for everything in her OnlyFans. If you want to help out, a struggling actress.
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2: Hey, what's good? It's Jordan. 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
18: Back in 2019, I made a documentary for HBO called One Nation Under Stress. And what was true then is still true now. Money and financial problems are consistently ranked as the number one cause of stress in the United States. And a brand new study out of the Mayo Clinic found that worrying about money may age the heart even faster than traditional risk factors. Unlike an acute stressor, such as a short-term work deadline or a brief illness, financial strain is often chronic and ongoing. And because money affects so many aspects of daily life, financial stress can be difficult to escape. Even so, financial stress does not mean you're doomed. It just means you need to double down on the things you know are good for heart health: diet, exercise, sleep, and of course, not smoking. I'm Dr. Sanjay Gupta, helping you live a better life.
19: Deals.
20: 72 downtown Peoria. Look for rain showers today. That's new. Otherwise, lots of sun. 85 for the high. 85 tomorrow. 85 on Wednesday. And a shot at a grand now is Z923Peoria.com.
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0: 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Another chance to see Keilani with your best friend. 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More ultimate ticket giveaways and flyaways on Z92.3. That happens after 10 o'clock. What's good? It's Brian and the Morning Grind. It's Monday. Look for rain today. National Moon Day is going down. National Get Out of the Doghouse Day. Good way to not get in the doghouse is by keeping your mouth shut. I found that works really good in relationships. It's also National Lollipop Day. That's weird. When you see a grown adult licking a lollipop or licking an ice cream cone, I don't know why. It just seems weird, especially the lollipop thing. And today is also National Fortune Cookie Day. I don't know if you heard me say this before, but my girl, she does not like sweets. So whenever we go to Hong Kong Buffet up on University, they got that good buffet for like $14. Then they bring out the fortune cookies at the end. She always gives me her fortune cookie. Then I open one because she says, open it. She don't want to eat it. And they're good. I'm like, they're not even that sweet. They're just really good. And then I open it, get it out of the little wrapper, and I open it and I read the fortune. And she says, what does it say? And I said, hold on. You'll be trapped in your career forever. So, these things have always come true. Little fortune cookies.
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0: I think we should do one of those stories that makes you go, oh, like warms the cockles of your heart. We haven't done one of those for a while, have we? This one's about food, specifically sweets. Even more specifically, a bakery. Yum. They're like people lining up. This lady's got a home bakery. And people are just lining up. Her baked goods are so delicious. And she makes them at home. She opens up like at 8 a.m., right? But even before then, there's a line of people congregating outside this woman's house for her home bakery. It's one of those stories. It's a Monday. It's going to be hot today. I thought we'd share one of those stories that makes you go, aww. Makes you feel good. All right, we'll grab that next. We have her, right? We have the 21-year-old lady running the home bakery, right? Okay, we'll grab that next.
1: Oh, shit, baby. Yeah, yeah. We did it again.

0: is this the lady right here? She's 21 years old in North Texas. She has a home bakery. People line up down the sidewalk before sunrise to buy stuff from her. She sells them off her front porch. Imagine that. You wake up and there's a line of people standing outside waiting to eat your baked goods that you're making in your kitchen. We found Angela Henson and a bunch of her customers. Why is this happening? You're probably wondering, how can she sell baked goods out of her porch? There's a new Texas, it's called a cottage food law. So it made some changes in who can serve food. Just real quick, on a side note, my people from Peoria, you ever drive around and see it's a restaurant or what? It's these big bed sheets, and they say tacos sale on them. And somebody's selling them off their porch. And all summer long, for the last 2 years, there's these big bed sheets all over Peoria, and it says tacos sale. And it's like three tacos for, $5 or something. But it's out of somebody's house. And I always think, I'm torn. I'm always thinking, I should go to this tacos sale place. I want to support a little entrepreneurship. They're probably really good if somebody's making them and selling them out of their house. And then the other part of me is like, ooh, somebody's making them and selling them out of their house. Surely, if I've seen it, the health department's seen it, right? And I know how much this city loves collecting extra money. So surely they've seen it and made sure that they've got all their documentation and stuff, right? The city of Peoria loves to collect extra money for anybody doing anything. This is a lady in Texas utilizing the Texas cottage food law. Whipping up them goodies from her home bakery. Just walk up on her porch and you can get her goodies.
1: I'm Angela and I run a bakery off my front porch. I wake up really early. I would say my average time is 2:30 in the morning.
2: My husband got up at 5 in the morning. She is amazing. I love everything about what she's doing. Her goodies are phenomenal and they're well worth the wait. We got here a little after 6 o'clock this morning. I think she has this really cute and unique social media presence. You're just rooting for her. The community's really embraced her.
1: Hey, here's some pies for you guys.
0: Well, is she handing out pies or you got to pay for them? I would definitely drive to Texas to get a couple free pies. I got no problem doing that.

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22: A better life with Dr. Sanjay Gupta.
23: Across the country right now, at this very moment, there are probably arguments taking place about who's doing more of the housework, the homework, the shuttling of kids from this activity to that. It's true. By and large, women do more of this than men. But doesn't have to be that way. And if you and your spouse can level that playing field, it's going to make both of you and your kids happier. Psychologist Yelena Kecmanovic says, this might be how you get there. As hard as it might be at first, try to think of your partner like a teammate, not an adversary. Learn how to do some of the chores your partner does to get a better understanding of how much effort something takes. And finally, take the time to acknowledge what the other person is doing. And every now and then, even express your appreciation. That'll go a long way. I'm Dr. Sanjay Gupta, helping you live a better life.
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26: Well, it's official. Bad background music at work can tank employees' moods. So if you're ever having an awful day at work, you can now officially, scientifically blame us. And whatever song we're playing over and over. I'm so sorry.
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28: And here comes three things you should know.
26: All right, number three on the list of things you should know from today's show. Most watched series on Netflix in the last 4 years include shows like Squid Games, Stranger Things, Wednesday, Miss Rachel, and Peppa Pig. Out of all those, I've only seen Stranger Things, and I've been forced to watch Miss Rachel because it's on when I go to my brother-in-law's house, and because they got like 19 kids. I don't know how you people with kids deal with Miss Rachel. Ooh. Oh, sorry. Number two on the list of things you should know from today's show. The mystery of the explosive diarrhea has been solved. Be careful what lettuce you eat. I'm not saying don't go to Taco Bell, because I think they've got that figured out, but I'm saying be careful going to Taco Bell. And number one on the list of things you should know from today's show, four ways to stop AI from ruining your brain. Just use your brain a little bit more. Just ask it for hints, not answers. Like, trick yourself. Make sure your brain's awake. I hope that helps. My brain's awake today. It's Monday. We'll see you back here tomorrow. Next shot to see Keilani with your best friend happens after 10. Till then, go do something good.
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14: Even for people who fall asleep easily, staying asleep can be difficult. You wake up, your mind starts to race, you can't turn those thoughts off. Sleep experts say there are a few things you can try. Cognitive shuffling. That's when you choose a random, impersonal, non-emotional word. Then for each letter of that word, think of as many words that begin with each letter as you can before moving on to the next one. It distracts your brain from stress. It also mimics the fragmented thought patterns that usually occur as you drift off to sleep. Sensory grounding is something else. That's when you work through things you can hear, feel, see, smell, or taste. That helps you to be in the moment instead of dwelling on the past or the future. Or just do a mental walkthrough of a place you know well. Familiar but neutral imagery that can calm the brain. I'm Dr. Sanjay Gupta, helping you live a better life.
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16: 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At the end of the day, you want to create your very own wind-down ritual, an hour before bed, whatever that might look like for you. But again, away from screens if you can. 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I'm Dr. Sanjay Gupta, helping you live a better life.
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9: Across the country right now, at this very moment, there are probably arguments taking place about who's doing more of the housework, the homework, the shuttling of kids from this activity to that. It's true. By and large, women do more of this than men. But doesn't have to be that way. And if you and your spouse can level that playing field, it's going to make both of you and your kids happier. Psychologist Yelena Kecmanovic says this might be how you get there. As hard as it might be at first, try to think of your partner like a teammate, not an adversary. Learn how to do some of the chores your partner does to get a better understanding of how much effort something takes. And finally, take the time to acknowledge what the other person is doing, and every now and then, even express your appreciation. That'll go a long way. I'm Dr. Sanjay Gupta, helping you live a better life.
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12: It's caught on tape, the 911 dispatcher that was both answering a 911 call and ordering a McGriddle from McDonald's.
13: Uh-huh. McGriddle? Sorry, what?
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26: Another smoky day, so take it easy if you're spending time outside. Mostly sunny, 87 this afternoon. Partly cloudy tonight, 74. And a few morning showers tomorrow. Sunshine by afternoon and 87. It's 84 right now.
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20: 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If you're not a caffeine drinker, even just taking small sips of water throughout your meeting could be enough to keep you awake. 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You're not likely to fall asleep while you're actually talking. I'm Dr. Sanjay Gupta, helping you live a better life.
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0: On the couch with my favorite sinner. 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
1: 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We picked a winner on Monday. 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

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What's good? What's going on? It's Jordan. Monday afternoon. Hopefully you had a great weekend. You had a great Monday. Coming up after 2 o'clock, I'll give you another keyword. It's your chance to see Kehlani live anywhere.

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7: Partly cloudy and 89 today. Partly cloudy and 74 tonight. Mostly sunny, 86 tomorrow. And tomorrow night, mostly clear and 61.
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15: What are the chances you are listening to this while drinking a nice hot cup of coffee? If so, don't let me stop you. For years, we've been reporting on the health benefits of coffee, and that's not going to stop today. A new study, this one out of Harvard School of Public Health, found that coffee and tea could help lower your risk of developing dementia. People who enjoyed 1 to 3 caffeinated cups a day saw the biggest impact. In addition to the caffeine, coffee contains hundreds of bioactive compounds that can influence inflammation, glucose metabolism, vascular function, and oxidative stress. It's also possible coffee drinkers might be doing other things that keep them healthy. Eating a more balanced diet, getting plenty of exercise, sleep, not smoking, or drinking too much alcohol. And finally, staying socially active. I'm Dr. Sanjay Gupta, helping you live a better life.
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19: Excuse me?
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Bloomington Normal's number one country, B104. Are you looking at moving to a new state this year? I found a list of the best states to move to, and you'll be surprised at the first one. Details at 6:00.

Bloomington Normal's number one country, B104, New Hampshire, was just ranked the best state to move to in 2026. It was also number one thanks to a strong source in safety, healthcare, education, and quality of life. Four states in New England finished in the top 10, and New Mexico finished last overall. So-

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Let's be honest, everyone in Peoria is. A new study found that driving the speed limit could save roughly 6 million gallons of gas and 50,000 metric tons of carbon dioxide pollution every day in the U.S., and it would only add about 54 seconds to the average driver's day. So remember that next time you're driving up and down Knoxville.

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16: It's caught on tape, the 911 dispatcher that was both answering a 911 call and ordering a McGriddle from McDonald's.
17: Uh-huh. McGriddle? Sorry, what?
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16: 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Whoa, whoa. 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So...
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20: 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So important. 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
34: 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Partly cloudy and 89 today. Partly cloudy, 74 tonight. Mostly sunny and 86 tomorrow. Mostly clear and 61 tomorrow night.
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11: We've all been there, in a boring meeting, a long lecture, struggling to stay awake. 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Aside from the obvious, making sure you're getting enough sleep, there are a couple quick pick-me-ups that experts recommend before you take your seat. If you have time, you might try to squeeze in a quick nap, just a couple minutes even. That can increase your alertness. Or try to pop outside for a quick walk, get your blood and your hormones pumping, splash some cold water on your face, or grab a cup of coffee, obviously. If you're not a caffeine drinker, even just taking small sips of water throughout your meeting could be enough to keep you awake. Of course, you could also make a point to engage in the meeting. You're not likely to fall asleep while you're actually talking. I'm Dr. Sanjay Gupta, helping you live a better life.
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1: 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Here we are. 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

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What's good? What's up? Welcome in. My name is Jordan. Coming up after 5, I'll give you another keyword. It's your chance to see Kehlani at any city of your choosing.

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11: 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That really works for me. I'm Dr. Sanjay Gupta, helping you live a better life.
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0: like I'm Young Thug too. 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
18: Good morning. Good morning.
17: Oh, hi, there you are. Wrong button. Hey, it's Monday. 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
19: A better life with Dr. Sanjay Gupta.
3: If you're looking to get stronger, you don't necessarily need a bunch of heavy weights to do that, at least not to start. Body weight workouts, when you do them the right way, can be really effective. Strength and conditioning specialist Dana Santis told us, with body weight training, you create progressive overload by changing joint angles, adding instability, or choosing more challenging variations of the same exercise. Two other factors driving progressive overload are time under tension and muscular fatigue. That means the amount of time your muscles are engaged during a movement, the slower the movement, the harder it will be until you reach the point where you can't do another rep with good form. You want to stop before you collapse. Also, remember this, pay attention to your breath. So important. Breathe out when you exert force. I'm Dr. Sanjay Gupta, helping you live a better life.
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23: As a parent, when you send your kid off to school in the morning, you know that they're going to be learning, they're going to be spending time with their friends. But new study out of UCSF found adolescents are spending an average of 70 minutes of their school day on their phones. Now, some kids will say they need their phones to help with schoolwork, but this study found that they were spending the vast majority of their screen time on TikTok, Instagram, and Snapchat, not really apps that you're going to be turning to for homework help. Now, the study's lead author said, "Don't blame kids for using their phones at school. Teach them how to resist them. Focus on what they'd get by putting them aside rather than what you're taking away. Explain how phones could hurt their academic performance, and also remind them of this. Nothing takes the place of real face-to-face friendships." I'm Dr. Sanjay Gupta, helping you live a better life.
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1: 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Partly cloudy and 74 tonight. Partly sunny and 86 tomorrow. Tomorrow night clear and 61. And Wednesday mostly sunny and 76.
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2: Something that's improved your quality of life so much you wish you would have done it sooner. 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

Peoria's hit Z92.3, a 30-year-old man in Florida was pulled over on Wednesday, and he tried to switch seats with his passenger, but the car was not in park, and it rolled back and collided with a cop car. 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
8: A better life with Dr. Sanjay Gupta.
9: As a parent, when you send your kid off to school in the morning, you know that they're going to be learning, they're going to be spending time with their friends. But new study out of UCSF found adolescents are spending an average of 70 minutes of their school day on their phones. Now, some kids will say they need their phones to help with schoolwork, but this study found that they were spending the vast majority of their screen time on TikTok, Instagram, and Snapchat. Not really apps that you're going to be turning to for homework help. Now, the study's lead author said, don't blame kids for using their phones at school. Teach them how to resist them. Focus on what they'd get by putting them aside rather than what you're taking away. Explain how phones could hurt their academic performance and also remind them of this. Nothing takes the place of real face-to-face friendships. I'm Dr. Sanjay Gupta, helping you live a better life.
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15: Wake up with Brian and the Morning Grind. We were playing Name That Noise. One more time.
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15: 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Thanks for checking in.
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1: 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Partly cloudy and 74 tonight. Mostly sunny and 86 tomorrow. Mostly clear 61 tomorrow night. And Wednesday, mostly sunny and 76.
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Clarissa Jenkins has the phone check coming up just before 6 o'clock. 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
5: Hello.
6: Hi, can I speak to Mr. please?
5: This is him.
6: Hi, this is Andre Ellington calling from apartment complex. Do you have a moment to speak?
5: Sure.
6: Want to talk to you about a barbecue that you might have on your patio.
5: A barbecue? I don't have a barbecue.
6: Do you want to come clean with me?
5: What do you mean? I don't have a barbecue.
6: Okay, well, first of all, we do have barbecues on the premises that you are free to use at any time, but you're not allowed to have barbecues on the patio. And I know you're a little bit embarrassed probably to admit it, but we've seen people tell us.
5: No, I'm not embarrassed. I just don't have one.
6: Sir, we've had people tell us that you use a barbecue on your patio. Matter of fact, we've had some of our employees seen you use the barbecue late at night.
5: How would they possibly see me using the barbecue?
6: Well, like I said, you do it from your patio.
5: Yeah, but I don't use a barbecue on the patio. I don't have one. So I don't know what exactly they're seeing.
6: So our employees are making up the smoke coming off your balcony?
5: They must be.
6: Okay. Well, I'm going to tell you right now that if you don't get rid of the barbecue, we know what's inside. If you don't get rid of the barbecue...
5: What do you mean you know what's inside?
6: Don't worry about it. We have our ways of finding out what's inside the apartments.
5: Wait a minute. What do you mean by that? Have you been in my apartment?
6: Just like you with your barbecue. Nope. I'm sorry. No, okay. We have not.
5: Hold on a second.
6: Well, we haven't been in your apartment. We haven't been in your apartment.
5: You haven't?
6: No, we haven't.
5: Well, you're implying that you have, though.
6: Nope. We have not been in your apartment complex.
5: No, nobody should be in my apartment at all. I have a 6-year-old daughter. If she would be in the shower or something like that and you're coming out inside my apartment while she's here... No, I don't think so.
6: Listen, you don't have a barbecue, do you? You don't have a barbecue, do you?
5: This has nothing to do with the barbecue.
6: And we've never been in your apartment. If you don't have a barbecue, we've never been in your apartment.
5: Are you serious right now? That's how you're conducting business? This is ridiculous, okay?
6: What's ridiculous is that you keep lying that you don't have a barbecue when we know you got one.
5: Well, no, I don't have to admit having a barbecue that I don't have. Okay, I know about the rules. I know there's barbecues on the establishment that I can use. There's no reason to be taking it this far, especially coming into my own house. Are you kidding me?
6: Oh, shut up. That's we haven't been in your apartment. Calm down.
5: Don't tell me to shut up. Who do you think you're talking to?
6: Someone who has a barbecue.
5: I want to file a complaint against you specifically because this is ridiculous.
6: Okay, well, go ahead and file a complaint against your fiance because she's the one that just set you up for this phone check.
5: Oh, my God.
1: All permission has been granted for this phone call. Brian and the Morning Grind phone checks.
7: Let me talk to you. Let me talk.

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22: Now seems as good a time as any to remind you, you don't always have to take healthy habits to the extreme. Not only are you unlikely to stick with something that's difficult, even if you can keep it up, it's probably going to be to the detriment of something else. And chances are that something else is more important. So if you're on a quest to improve your health, I promise the basics are going to take you much further. I'm talking about diet, try and be as plant-based as possible, exercise, meaning multiple rounds of cardio and strength training, and sleep. For most people, 7 to 9 hours a night. I'd like to think of these things as sort of a three-legged stool, right? If you're not doing any one of them, it's really hard to keep balanced with the others. The key here is you don't have to strive for perfection. Doing anything is going to be better than nothing. I'm Dr. Sanjay Gupta, helping you live a better life.
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20: We were playing Name That Noise. One more time.
23: Hello, is Name That Noise somebody screaming on a roller coaster?
20: Man, that's good. All right, no, it's not. What's your name?
23: William.
20: Good guess, fella. Thanks for checking in.
23: All right, thank you, man.
20: It was all the people carrying a casket when they dropped their best friend that was in the casket. Good news, he was already dead, I guess. That's the good news, I guess.

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18: Across the country right now, at this very moment, there are probably arguments taking place about who's doing more of the housework, the homework, the shuttling of kids from this activity to that. It's true. By and large, women do more of this than men. But doesn't have to be that way. And if you and your spouse can level that playing field, it's going to make both of you and your kids happier. Psychologist Yelena Kecmanovic says, this might be how you get there. As hard as it might be at first, try to think of your partner like a teammate, not an adversary. Learn how to do some of the chores your partner does to get a better understanding of how much effort something takes. And finally, take the time to acknowledge what the other person is doing. And every now and then, even express your appreciation. That'll go a long way. I'm Dr. Sanjay Gupta, helping you live a better life.
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10: We were playing Name That Noise. 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
10: 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Thanks for checking in.
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23: 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Partly cloudy, 74 tonight. Mostly sunny and 86 tomorrow. And mostly clear and 61 tomorrow night.
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6: 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Hey.